the fife lowly, play the dead march as you carry me along. Take me to Green Valley, lay the sod o'er me, for I'm a young cowboy and I know I've done wrong. Get six jolly cowboys to carry my coffin.

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When out of town come a local clown in a 65 Impala. Had a coon tail flying off in his whip antenna. We was hauling a load of them go-go girls, trucking them over to O-Town. Old boy got on his microphone and says, how's about a little showdown? Well, hot damn, I'm a gambling man, so everybody get your bets down. Cause this old truck gonna make us a buck. Chicken in the bread pan, picking out dough. Swing them heifers and away we go. Wake up, Earl, we got to race that pile of junk over to North Platte City. Well, one-eyed bears and deuces wild. We got the back door padlocked. He says, bet $5 and a side of beef, I can beat them cows to Flat Rock. You hear that, Earl? He says he's gonna whip old Bessie here. I says, call your five and raise your ten. Just kiss that Chevy goodbye, boy, cause when Bessie hits that floating gear, you're gonna be eating Hereford pie. Yeah, hot damn, I'm a gambling man, so everybody get your bets down, cause this old

on, Earl, let's give it a whirl. That Chevy is a-picking up speed. Well, we crossed the flat at 100 flat. Old Bessie was a-blowing the weeds. We definitely was in that monster lane. Yeah, we won the race with a bovine ace when the Chevy made a fatal pass. Yeah, got too close, got a terminal dose of that good old Hereford gas. Phew! Hot damn, I'm a gambling man, so everybody get your bets down. Cause this old truck's gonna make us a buck, she's running the boulevard shakedown. Hot damn, I'm a trucking man, and I sort of like to put my foot down. This old rig gonna blow your wig, got go-go girls and a Peterbilt cap. Gonna see all that on Super Slab for a showdown.

You're cruising into another hour of your favorite country music right here on the Country Station with the Back Road Rewind. We're dusting off a good one from the archives and bringing it back, bringing it back, bringing it back, bringing it back, bringing it back for another spin on the turntable. Thanks for riding along with us this summer on Grizzly Radios. Hey there, everybody. This is Andrew Ratajak inviting you to jump in with us and take a ride down the back road right here on grizzlyradios.com.

0: 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John Denver's kicking things off this week with Thank God I'm a Country Boy.
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George Strait and Heartland right here on the Back Road. Hey, you can catch brand new episodes right here on the Country Station Friday nights at 7 p.m. Then we re-air Saturdays at 10 a.m., Sundays at 12 p.m., Mondays at 5 p.m., Tuesdays at 9 p.m., and Wednesdays at 8 a.m. Here's Tim McGraw to keep the show moving along with Where the Green Grass Grows right here in Back Road Country.

Yeah, it's always a good thing when she thinks your tractor's sexy, right? Hey, that's Kenny Chesney right here on the back road with your host, Andrew Ratajczak. 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Like and follow to get all the updates with what we have going on with our shows each week as well. Here's Montgomery Gentry with Daddy Won't Sell the Farm.

0: slowing it down one time for you with Merle Haggard and
1: Farmer's Blues.
0: Yeah, the Farmer's Blues. He just said it. That's the name of the tune. Hey, wouldn't it be nice if all songs did that? They just announced a tune at the end there, so that would make our jobs a whole lot easier, too. Here's Neil McCoy with The Last of a Dying Breed, right here in Backroad Country.

Luke Bryan right here on the back road with Rain is a Good Thing. And you know what? Rain is a good thing for the farmers out there, because we wouldn't be able to have a nice crop without all the rain. And if it was dry all the time, it wouldn't produce very much. So we appreciate all the rain that we can get. Here's Jason Aldean with Big Green Tractor. Let's hop in and take a ride, everybody.

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out the door before the dome cracks. A quick prayer in the barn, Lord, we sure could use some rain. Climb on up in the tractor, take 100 laps

0: That's Lee Bryce and Farmer. Slowing it down one more time for you before we pick it back up. Here's our Billboard Song of the Week from 2021, featuring Jordan Davis and Luke Bryan together collaborating on a tune called Buy Dirt.
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If you just type in the name The Back Road, it'll take you right to our page. Like and follow to get all the updates with what we have going on with our shows each week. Taking us home this week is Craig Campbell and Tractor Songs. 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

Why, I just took their quarters. And now, son, you're old enough to understand. But you see, the way I had it figured was never take that dollar. The day you do, boy, the money game will end.

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couple of years back, I come across a great and wasted friend of mine in the hallway of a recording studio. And while he was reciting some poetry to me that he'd written, I saw that he was about a step away from dying, and I couldn't help but wonder why. And the lines of this song occurred to me. I'm happy to say he's no longer wasted, and he's got him a good woman. And I'd like to dedicate this to John and June, who helped show me how to beat the devil. It was wintertime in Nashville, down on Music City Row, and I was looking for a place to get myself out of the cold, to warm the frozen feeling that was eating at my soul, keep the chilly wind off my guitar. My thirsty wanted whiskey, my hunger needed beans, but it'd been a month of payday since I'd heard that eagle scream. So with a stomach full of empty and a pocket full of dreams, I left my pride and stepped inside a bar. Actually, I guess you'd call it a tavern. Cigarette smoke to the ceiling and sawdust on the floor. Friendly shadows. I saw that there was just one old man sitting at the bar. And in the mirror I could see him checking me and my guitar. And he turned and said, "Come up here, boy, and show us what you are." I said, "I'm dry." And he bought me a beer. He nodded at my guitar and said, "It's a tough life, ain't it?" I just looked at him. He said, "You ain't making any money, are you?" I said, "You've been reading my mail." He just smiled and said, "Let me see that guitar. I got something you ought to hear." Then he laid it on me.

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Back when failure had me locked out on the wrong side of the door. When no one stood behind me but my shadow on the floor. And lonesome was more than a state of mind. You see, the devil haunts a hungry man. If you don't want to join him, you gotta beat him. 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Then I stole his song.

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I've seen them come and I've seen them drink till they don't even know who they are. 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

We play a certain kind of country. It's genuine, true, pure, natural, real country. Less talk. 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

0: All right, here's one that's been awful good to us. Been a number one tune in the country field and in the pop field here lately. We'd like to do it for you. One of mine called Hey Good Looking. If you got anything cooking, just be sure you cooking it with mother's best flour, huh?
1: Well, I ain't good looking, but I'm gonna start cooking.

Grizzly, internet streaming will cure cancer and anything else that ails you. These statements have not been approved by the FDA. Grizzly internet streaming may cause diarrhea, suicidal thoughts, and ringing in the ears.

me and Earl was hauling chickens on the flatbed out of Wiggins, and we'd spent all night on the uphill side of 37 miles of hell called Wolf Creek Pass, which is up on the Great Divide. And we was sitting there sucking toothpicks and drinking knee-highs and onion soup mix, and I says, Earl, let's mail a card to Mother and then send them chickens on down the other side. Yeah, let's give them a ride.

Carl put down his bottle, mashed his foot down on the throttle, and then a couple of boobs with 1,000 cubes and a 1948 Peterbilt screamed alive. We woke up the chickens. We roared up off of that shoulder, spraying pine cones, rocks, and boulders, and put 400 head of them Rhode Island Reds and a couple of burnt-out roosters on the line. Look out below.

Well, we commenced trucking, and them hens commenced a clucking. And Earl took out a match and scratched his pants and lit up the unused half of a dollar cigar and took a puff. Says, "My, ain't this pretty up here?" I says, "Earl, this hill can spill us. You better slow down, you gon' kill us. Just make one mistake and it's the pearly gates for them 85 crates of USDA-approved cluckers. You wanna hit second?" Grabbed on the shifter and he stabbed her into fifth gear, and then the chromium plated fully illuminated genuine accessory shift knob come right off in his hand. I says, "You want to screw that thing back on, Earl?" He was trying to thread it on there when the fire fell off of his cigar and dropped on down, sort of rolled around and lit in the cuff of Earl's pants and burned a hole in his sock. Yeah, sort of set him right on fire. I looked on out of the window and I started

on. His eyes was wide, his lip was curled, and his leg was fried, and his hand was froze to the wheel like a tongue to a sled in the middle of a blizzard. I says, Earl, I'm not the type to complain, but the time has come for me to explain that if you don't apply some brake real soon, they're gonna have to pick us up with a stick and a spoon. Well, Earl reared back, cocked his leg, stepped down as hard as he could on the brake, and the pedal went clear to the floor and stayed right there on the floor. And it says it's sort of like stepping on a plum. Well, from there on down, it just wasn't real pretty. It was Hairpin County and Switchback City. One of them looked like a can full of worms. Another one looked like malaria germs. Right in the middle of the whole damn show was a real nice tunnel, now wouldn't you know. The sign says clearance to the 12-foot line, but the chickens was stacked to 13-9. Well, we shot that tunnel at 110 like gas through a funnel and eggs through a hen. We took that top row of chickens off slicker and scum off a Louisiana swamp. Went down and around and around and down. We run out of ground at the edge of town. Bashed into the side of the feed store. Downtown Pagosa Springs.

scientists recently discovered radio waves from a distant corner of the galaxy. Let's listen in. Country music. Well, that proves it. There's no intelligent life out there after all. Grizzly Radio.

son. 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
2: 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Let me tell you about my day." And she sits down, and she listens.

0: Look at them bushes out there. 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
1: 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I got one. They play the real country.
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Everything that is, except the memories you left me. And that's one thing that no one can mar. 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And I love you, wherever you are.

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0: If you're not 100% completely satisfied with this product, please send it back and we'll return your money. 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
1: I was on the outskirts of a little southern town, trying to reach my destination before the sun went down. The old CB was blaring away on Channel 19 when there came a little boy's voice on the radio line. And he said, "Breaker 19, is anyone there? Come on back, truckers, and talk to Teddy Bear." Well, I keyed the mic and I said, "You got it, Teddy Bear." And the little boy's voice came back on the air. "Appreciate the break. Who we got on that end?" I told him my handle, and then he began. "Now, I'm not supposed to bother you fellas out there. Mom says you're busy and for me to stay off there. But you see, I get lonely and it helps to talk. 'Cause that's about all I can do. I'm crippled and I can't walk." I came back and told him to fire up that mic, and I'd talk to him as long as he liked. "This was my dad's radio," the little boy said, "but I guess it's mine and mom's now, 'cause my daddy's dead. Dad had a wreck about a month ago. He was trying to get home in a blinding snow. Mom has to work now to make ends meet, and I'm not much help with my two crippled feet. She says not to worry, that we'll make it all right. But I hear her crying sometimes late at night. You know, there's one thing I want more than anything else to see. Oh, I know you guys are too busy to bother with me. But you see, my dad used to take me for rides when he was home. But I guess that's all over now since my daddy's gone." Not one breaker came on the old CB as that little crippled boy talked with me. I tried hard to swallow a lump that just wouldn't stay down as I thought about my boy back in Greenville town. Dad was going to take Mom and me with him later on this year. Well, I remember him saying, "Someday this old truck will be yours, Teddy Bear. But I know I'll never get to ride an 18-wheeler again. But this old base will keep me in touch with all my trucker friends. Teddy Bear's going to back on out now and leave you alone, 'cause it's about time for Mom to come home. But you give me a shout when you're passing through, and I'll sure be happy to come back to you." Well, I came back and I said, "Before you go, 1010, what's your home 20, little CB friend?" Well, he gave me his address and I didn't once hesitate, 'cause this hot load of freight is just gonna have to wait. I turned that truck around on a dime and headed straight for Jackson Street, 229. And as I rounded the corner, oh, I got one heck of a shock. 18-wheelers were lined up for three city blocks. Well, I guess every driver for miles around had caught Teddy Bear's call. And that little crippled boy was having a ball. For as fast as one driver would carry him in, another would carry him to his truck and take off again. Well, you better believe I took my turn at riding Teddy Bear. And then I carried him back in and put him down in his chair. And buddy, if I never live to see happiness again, I want you to know I saw it that day in the face of that little man. We took up a collection for him before his mama got home, and each driver said goodbye, and then they were all gone. He shook my hand with a mile-long grin and said, "So long, trucker, I'll catch you again." Yeah, I hit that interstate with tears in my eyes. I turned on the radio and I got another surprise. "Breaker 19," came a voice on the air. "Just one word of thanks from Mama Teddy Bear. We wish each and every one a special prayer for you, 'cause you just made my little boy's dream come true. I'll sign off now before I start to cry. May God ride with you. 10-4. And goodbye.

Well, I went out to Los Angeles, California, and I saw a semi-truck along the side of the road that said Decoded, a dancing bear on the side of it. Now, they charged you 50 cents to watch this bear dance around a truck. So I turned to Arlo, and I said, Arlo, we ought to get down off these motorcycles and walk over there and see if that's the same bear that Betty told us about when she was driving the semi-truck for us back in Nashville, Tennessee. So we got down off our motorcycles, and we walked over there eating our pickles. Now, there was 400,000 or 500,000 of these hippie freaks standing around waiting on a rock festival. It appeared that David Allen Coe, Kris Kristofferson, and the Grand Funk Railroad was playing in town that day, and their airplane had got hijacked somewhere over Chicago, Illinois. So it turned out that the people with short hair started throwing rocks at the people that had long hair, and the people with long hair started throwing the rocks back. We come to find out in California when they had a rock festival, you're supposed to carry your own rocks. Well, I walked up to the bear's cage and the bear looked at me and he said, I know you, you're David Allen Coe, and that's Arlo Guthrie that sings country and western music on jukebox, radio, and television. And y'all gave me some acid when I was in Nashville and started me to dancing around this truck. And I said, that's right, son, and that's why I'm here, because you signed a contract with me, and you owe me 20% of all the money you've been making since you've been out here on the road. He said, man, I ain't got no money. I said, what'd you do with it? He pointed to the next cage, and there was a female bear over there shooting up heroin. And before I could say anything, I turned around, and I saw a Greyhound bus painted black and white, and it said the David Allen Coe Show, the mysterious rhinestone cowboy in the Tennessee hat band on the side of it. And there was a woman driving the bus, and sure enough, it was old Pusher Betty, and she didn't have no bra on. And she said to me, she said, hey, Dave, come here quick. Something you got.

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0: And I longed for fame and worldly acclaim. And a hunger for these things filled my very soul. But then you came along, and now I know I was wrong. For in your eyes I can see the greatest treasure in all the world, the treasure of your love for me.

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husband says, "Wife, what do you think?" Wife says, "It's very interesting. 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

The most famous of all the voodoo queens that ever existed is Marie Laveau down in Louisiana. There's a lot of weird, ungodly tales about Marie. She's supposed to have a lot of magic potions.

money for a rich man like me. Then Marie started mumbling, her fangs started gnashing, her body started trembling, and her eyes started flashing, and she went, yeah.

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We're dusting off a good one from the archives and bringing it back, bringing it back, bringing it back, bringing it back, bringing it back for another spin on the turntable. Thanks for riding along with us this summer on Grizzly Radios. Hey there, everybody. This is Andrew Ratajak inviting you to jump in with us and take a ride down the back road right here on grizzlyradios.com.

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Stick around to find out about our Billboard Song of the Week from 2021. John Denver's kicking things off this week with Thank God I'm a Country Boy.

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Yeah, it's always a good thing when she thinks your tractor's sexy, right? 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Like and follow to get all the updates with what we have going on with our shows each week as well. Here's Montgomery Gentry with Daddy Won't Sell the Farm.

0: slowing it down one time for you with Merle Haggard and
1: Farmer's Blues.
0: Yeah, the Farmer's Blues. He just said it. That's the name of the tune. Hey, wouldn't it be nice if all songs did that? They just announced a tune at the end there, so that would make our jobs a whole lot easier, too. Here's Neil McCoy with The Last of a Dying Breed, right here in Back Road Country.

Luke Bryan right here on the back road with Rain is a Good Thing. And you know what? Rain is a good thing for the farmers out there, because we wouldn't be able to have a nice crop without all the rain. And if it was dry all the time, it wouldn't produce very much. So we appreciate all the rain that we can get. Here's Jason Aldean with Big Green Tractor. Let's hop in and take a ride, everybody.

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0: That's Lee Bryce and Farmer. Slowing it down one more time for you before we pick it back up. 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

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If you just type in the name The Back Road, it'll take you right to our page. Like and follow to get all the updates with what we have going on with our shows each week. Taking us home this week is Craig Campbell and Tractor Songs. Take care, everybody. Have a great week. We'll see you next time.

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1: Now I was told at the Super Bowl when the crowd let out a roar, a big old back with a ball and a jack and he went on in to score. The coach recalled when he spiked the balls and forget the old cotton

0: a slugger's ball with a head for the wall, and it looked like a home run cloud. But the fielder's glove went high above and caught it for the final out. On the sporting page, he was all the rage when they asked him how he made that catch. But I sold him chickens before they died and the eggs before they hatched.
1: Now the boxing king climbed into the ring to fight for the title bout. But a right to the jaw was all he saw, and the ref was a counting him out.

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An old guru told him all he knew as he thumbed through his artifacts. 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
0: But the only thing left to do is just start grazing.
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I drove for a roadway, interstate, about 12 Great Lakes, overnight time, Mayflower and Freightline.

in Texas, they'll send you up to me. 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I'll go for Navajo, Brady, Bruce, D.C. North American allies.

Hills, how about Atlas, Kramer, Alabama Highway Express, Murphy Line, Long and Harrison, General Strickland, Eagle Key, and how about Detroit on a Friday afternoon? That's something else too in Atlantic.

0: side, your cops don't like me here. And the beer's 3-2. And the women don't like men. Especially broke men.
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with an early snow a-falling on the three-foot tracks at Ames. Came a mighty strange contraption known to trained man as a motor, but to folks in Colorado, she was known by another name. Up the canyon south of Salt Pit, past the red cathedral spires, across the yellow mountain switchbacks and the rapids far below. On the high

wheels of iron, 16 feet of rockin' boxcar, spot welded to her tail. Loaded down with mercantile, 10 bags of high-grade ore, two mothers, nurse, and babies, 7 miners, and the mail. Up the side of Sunshine Mountain by internal gas combustion, 8 Pierce Arrow pistons pulling 15,000 pounds of lead. At the snowshed on the summit, the conductor said his prayers. He'd acquired a busted driveshaft on the pass of Lizard Head.

down 3% to Rico. In the Valley of Dolores, they still talk about the Southern and her flock of flying geese. From the roundhouse at Ridgeway to the depot at Durango, all the tracks are gone for scrap iron.

we play a certain kind of country. It's genuine, true, pure, natural, real country. 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

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But I miss you. And when I get out, Margaret, I'm gonna come over there with a weed eater and a live chicken and some beets preserved. We'll have a big old time, Margaret. Ha, ha, ha, ha, ha, ha, ha, ha, ha, ha, ha, ha, ha, ha, ha, ha, ha, ha, ha, ha, ha, ha, ha, ha, ha, ha, ha, ha, ha, ha, ha, ha, ha, ha, ha, ha, ha, ha, ha, ha, ha, ha, ha, ha, ha, ha, ha, ha, ha, ha, 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

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Country music. Well, that proves it. There's no intelligent life out there after all. 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

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My name is Cameron Dutcher, and that was Bob Wills and his Texas Playboys and a song called I'm Human, Same as You. My name is Cameron Dutcher. I want to thank you for being here with me this evening. If you have never been here on Beer League, if you've never tuned in to Grizzly Radios and this is your first time, welcome. Welcome to Grizzly Radios. Welcome to Beer League. This is your Saturday night hangout for all your hillbilly hits, your rockabilly relics, all of you creatures from the Blatz Lagoon. Rejoice, for it is Saturday night. Crack a cold one. They are in the fridge. Sit on down and enjoy some country music. This is country music. This is off the beaten path country. This is me, man. This is my playlist throughout the week. And I'm happy to be back this week. I had to miss last week. And I took time off for the 4th of July. So I have not been here in 2 weeks. But happy 4th to all of you. I hope that you had a very safe and fun holiday weekend. I hope that you are having a fantastic weekend. I hope it is treating you right this time around. And if not, there's always tomorrow, man. There's always tomorrow. Keep looking forward. Keep looking up. We do have some beautiful weather coming at us. And it might be hot, but it is beautiful. It really, really is. Find some shade and find a cold drink and relax, man. Relax. It's all good. It's summertime in Michigan, and I do love me that stuff. So coming at you in this program, I've got a whole bunch of really cool stuff. Some stuff from the Allman Brothers and Allman Brothers adjacent. We'll get into that in just a little bit. But I've also got some off the beaten path country in the term of bluegrass. I've got some stuff from Sierra Hull, some stuff from Tommy Shaw, Old Crow Medicine Show, a band called Boone Creek, and I will tell you about them in just a little bit. We got some Matt Pless, some Casey Musgraves, and Megan Maroney, and so much more. So stick around for all of that, plus some. This is the Allman Brothers Band here on Beer League. This one's coming off of Reach for the Sky from 1980, a song called Mystery Woman.

You are tuned in to Beer League here on Grizzly Radios. My name is Cameron Dutcher. That was Chris Stapleton with a song called Last Thing I Needed, First Thing This Morning. Of course, you knew that. That is a Willie Nelson cover. We had Hank Williams Jr. up before that with Last Drifting Cowboy, 127 Rose Avenue is the name of that album. That was Hank Williams Jr. If you haven't dove into Hank and his later career, you really should do so. He continues to make really good music. Hank Williams Jr. is maybe the last drifting cowboy out there, aside from, you know, Willie Nelson's still doing it, and Dolly Parton's still out there. But really, there's only a handful of those greats left. So, with that being said, go see Willie Nelson. He's on tour. Go see Hank Williams Jr. He's also on tour, so go see those artists while you still can. We had Dickie Betts and Great Southern up before that, a song called Good Time Feeling, and the Allman Brothers Band coming off of Reach for the Sky from 1980. That song was called Mystery Woman. I've got some brand new stuff coming at you in this next set. We've got some really, really cool stuff from Keb Moe. He has an album coming out. It is called The Breakdown. That album comes out August 21st. And we were lucky enough here at Grizzly Radios. I reached out to the record label, and I was able to get my hands on a leading single, which will be released sometime next week. So I have this a week in advance. This is Keb Moe and a song called Hand It Over. This song features the Soweto Gospel Choir.

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8: Hey, are we done here? Because I'm losing my buzz.
0: Step up.
9: Oh, nice. Now we're working like a team.
0: Shape up.
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0: And sober up.
8: How about a toast? 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
0: Artie Lang.
11: What do you say you take one for the team right now, huh?
0: Ralph Macchio.
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0: Artie Lang's Beer League.
14: What do you guys want?
15: An egg white omelet made with very little oil, dry wheat toast, and grapefruit juice.
16: You know, in Massachusetts, that order could legally marry a dude. You know, if you put a construction helmet on that order, it could join the village people.

Sierra Hull stopping in here on Beer League. That was coming off of 25 Trips, her album 25 Trips, a song called Middle of the Woods. We had the Avett Brothers with Jenny and the Summer Day. What a wonderful song that is. The Avett Brothers are new to me, but they are not new to the world. So if you have not listened to them, like me until recently, please check out the Avett Brothers. They are wonderful, like alternative country, somewhat bluesy, somewhat rocky, but very much country. They're on that Outlaw Country tour with Willie Nelson and Lucas Nelson, as well as a few other acts who are stopping in and off the tour as they go city to city. We had a brand new tune called Restless up before that. That song is written and performed by Mark O'Connor, Vince Gill, Ricky Skaggs, and Steve Warner, brand new to the world. And brand new, debuting right here on Grizzly Radios, was Keb Moe, a song called Hand It Over. That's coming off of his new album, The Breakdown, which comes out August 21st. So be sure to pick that one up. Vinyl or CD. 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Donate whatever you can give to grizzlyradios.com because it helps us stay on the air, pay our bills. 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And where else can you say that? 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Not this. When you give to this, it goes right back into your entertainment. So give to Grizzly Radios and help us keep doing this thing. We're going to dive back into some more music right now, coming off of an album from 2011 called The Great Divide. This is Tommy Shaw and a song called Back in Your Kitchen.

All right, that was a lot of music that you may or may not know. This is Beer League. My name is Cameron Dutcher. That was Matt Pless, a brand new one from Matt Pless, a song called The Devil Buys the Rounds. We had Boone Creek up before that off their 2026 self-titled release, a song called Dark as the Night, Blue as the Day. That song featuring one of the greats of country music, Ricky Skaggs. That is his band before he went to play for Emmylou Harris. It is before he was a solo artist, and he's back at it. Boone Creek is back, and they were putting out an album 2026. Who would have thought? Old Crow Medicine Show up before that, a brand new one from then. That one is coming off of Union Made. It is a brand new album, 2026. Old Crow Medicine Show and a song called Rainbow Stew. We also had Ashley McBride up before that. That was a Toby Keith cover. Ashley McBride with A Little Less Talk and A Lot More Action. We had Tommy Shaw up before that with Back in Your Kitchen. And that catches you up here on Beer League. Once again, my name is Cameron Dutcher, coming to you from the Wattash Listening Lounge. And we are heading into hour number two here on Beer League. I am trying very hard to bring you two full hours in which I can guarantee at least 15 minutes of listening pleasure here on Beer League. And that's what I'm gunning for. We know that Mark and Tegan are taking time off for the summer, away from their Friday night request show. And I'm trying to fill out 2 hours so that you can, kind of feel just a little bit of that if you are missing out on their program, which is a wonderful, wonderful program. And they have a lot of fun over there on Friday nights. We have a lot of fun here on Saturday nights, and I want you to know that if you want to get a hold of me and you want to drop a request in, you can do so. 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Email me, and I will get whatever you want played right here on the air, and I can give you a little shout if you want to as well. I'm going to play something right now. This one I'm going to play for my dad because I was talking to him about this last week and how great this album really is. It is coming off of the album Down the Road from 1973. It is Stephen Stills and a song called Do You Remember the Americans?

Some off the beaten path country right there. Very much sounds like country to me. That was Creedence Clearwater Revival with a song called Cotton Fields, coming off of Willie and the Poor Boys from 1969. We had Chris Stapleton with a song called The Bottom, coming off of Higher, his latest release. We had Keith Whitley with Somebody's Doing Me Right up before that, and Stephen Stills at the top of that with Do You Remember the Americans? That one coming off of Down the Road from 1973. All of that music just sounds so good to me right now. I let that music play just a little longer than I anticipated because it just sounds so good. You're listening to Beer League. My name is Cameron Dutcher. I am here every Saturday night from 7 o'clock onward. Sometimes it's an hour, sometimes it's 2 hours, and we are getting through that second hour right now. I'm happy to be here, coming to you from the Thomas L. Weaver Broadcast Center, the Wattash Listening Lounge, and I want to promote a show right now that I do outside of this. It is a talk show called Strike the Set. It is Strike the Set Podcast. We are on Apple and Spotify and YouTube, so listen into that. If you like movies or you are looking for movies to watch, my friends and I get together and host that show together. We have a brand new person joining our program. One of my guys left, and we replaced him with a new guy. Now, he's not gone forever. He's going to still be on the show. He just has to step away for just a little bit. So we have a new host coming in. So please listen to Strike the Set. I'm having a lot of fun doing that, writing, and it's a completely different DJ set for me, and it's completely different from any music program that I've ever done, and quite honestly, it's a lot harder. So tune in. I would love for you to tune in to Strike the Set podcast. Now, we're going to dive back into some more music right now with some new-ish country. This is a new-ish artist for me. Her name is Megan Maroney, and she's awesome. This song is called Why Johnny.

It wouldn't be a Beer League Saturday night if I didn't share with you a few that I found in the singles box at Electric Kitsch Records. I am so lucky to live in a town where an awesome record store is readily available. So visit Electric Kitsch Records and be sure to dig through their old singles, because that was Cindy Carson and the Cliff Stone Group, a song called Just As I Am. We had Eddie Nowak with Take It Away, Lucky, and Frankie Miller off of Starday Records, a song called Rain, Rain. Jenny Don't and the Spurs up before that with California Cowboy. Casey Musgraves with Step Off, coming off of Same Trailer, Different Park from 2013. Casey Musgraves, a wonderful female musician, and I really do love her music. Megan Maroney up before that with Why Johnny, starting off a little bit of a longer set here in the midst of hour number two here on Beer League. I want to remind you to grab a drink, man, because we got just a little bit more show for you. If you want to take a bathroom break, you can do that. But above all else, please do not drink and drive. Although I push having a cold one here on Beer League, I do not condone drinking and driving. It's horrible. It's bad. Don't do it. If you're drinking tonight, get on the dance floor. Don't get behind the wheel. We got some more music coming at you right now. This is Ernie Bivens and a song called Where Country Music Swings.

0: Well, all right. 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

I got a Fresno pistol built on a Frisco frame. I'm shooting Monterey bullets, yeah. I'm wearing Diego chain. I feel so good.

You just heard some live music from the one, the only Chuck Berry. That was coming off of Live at Fillmore Auditorium. That was Hoochie Coochie Man. We had Elvis Presley up before that. That was live from Madison Square Garden, a song called Until It's Time for You to Go. Little Richard with Get Down With It. That was also live. And Johnny Rivers with Oh Lonesome Me from the Live at the Whiskey A Go-Go album. Johnny Rivers up before that with Rhythm of the Rain. We had Ferlin Husky with Wang Dang Do. And Ernie Bivens with a song called Where Country Music Swings started that one off. I thought I could leave you off with just a little bit of live music this week. I love live music, and I just thought that it sounded so good. A little bit of off-the-beaten-path country with some Chuck Berry, Elvis Presley, Little Richard. Those are the two kings of rock and roll, by the way, Little Richard and Elvis Presley. And you will never change my mind. Those two are very tops. Johnny Rivers had a wonderful career as well. You know, he had a lot of covers, but he would like bring this energy in to those covers that just was overpowering. It was just overpowering. Johnny Rivers, if you have never listened to him, please listen to those. And if you're going to dive in, I do suggest the live album, Live at the Whiskey A Go-Go. Some wonderful, wonderful stuff. I guess that leaves us off this week here on Beer League. My name is Cameron Dutcher. Beer League is a Grizzly internet streaming production. My executive producer is Mr. Mark Grizz Grigorchek. Once again, my name is Cameron Dutch. I want to thank you for being here. I'm coming to you from the Thomas L. Weaver Broadcast Center. Like always, I will be here next week here on Grizzly Radios, here on Beer League, 7 o'clock on Saturday night, and re-airing a lot of times throughout the week. 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I'm going to leave you off with something awesome this week. This is Otis Redding. This one's live in Europe, a song called Can't Turn You Loose. Right now.

good, you're good. Keep the groove going. Keep it going. Don't stop. Keep the groove going.

to all my classic country music loving fans all over the world. 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My name is Jay Dean. On the show today, we're going to feature some of the big hits of the great Tommy Overstreet. Tommy Overstreet, otherwise known as T.O. to his fans and friends, had a pretty good country music career, very solid career from 1971 up till around 1979. Put out a ton of hits, and we're going to play a few of those today to show you how good Tommy Overstreet was. His streak of hits started in 1971 when he charted for the very first time with a song called Gwen, Congratulations.

are preserving the history of country music. We are keeping the greatest music in the world alive. 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

There go the Statler Brothers and Susan When She Tried. Great tune from early in their historical career in country music. Welcome, everybody, to Inspiration Corner for today as we play a song of faith and hope. And today I picked one out by Glenn Campbell. And I used to love to sing this song in church when I was doing pastoral work for about 20 years. And I loved to sing this song because I love the message that it has. Your Inspiration Corner today is Glenn Campbell and Less of Me.

0: CB. 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
0: Tommy Overstreet started out his career with three top five hits in a row. We'll hear the second of three coming up right after these important messages.

Welcome back to the show, everybody. It's Country Legends Jukebox. My name is Jay Dean, and we are having a party today on the show. Coming up in Remake Heaven, we're going to let Ray Price take center stage and play one of his big hits, and then we'll have the remake of it from the 80s coming up right after that. We are paying tribute today to 70s superstar Tommy Overstreet, known as T.O. to the fans and to the music and record business. Well, he had three songs enter the top five in his first three releases. You already heard one. Here comes the second one. It's called I Don't Know You Anymore. Tommy Overstreet.

Country Legends Jukebox, the great Ray Price, I've Got a New Heartache. That was from 1956. Welcome to Remake Heaven. So Ray Price had the original in 1956, exactly 30 years later in 1986. Ricky Skaggs has a phenomenal album out called Live in London, and he has a big hit with the remake of this song, I've Got a New Heartache.

It was written by Jan Howard and Bill Anderson, performed by Connie Smith. I Never Once Stopped Loving You from 1970. Did you know that Dickie Lee had a hand in writing a great big love song? Tracy Byrd and the Keeper of the Stars, written in part by...

What a beautiful tune. The Keeper of the Stars from the great Tracy Byrd on that one. Coming up in just a few moments, we're going to have my favorite song by Tommy Overstreet, and it's also the one that went the farthest up the charts in Tommy Overstreet's career back in the 1970s.

Welcome back to the party, everybody. It's Country Legends Jukebox. My name is Jay Dean. The show is brought to you by BehanFinancial.com. Olivia Newton-John is on deck. I also have songs I thought should have been a hit coming your way in a matter of moments. We're paying tribute today to Tommy Overstreet. No relation to Paul Overstreet, by the way. Tommy Overstreet had a string of hits from 1971 up until about 1979, toured extensively, and really had a nice little career in country music. His biggest tune came out in 1972. It made it to number two, knocking on the door to number one. Did not get there, but it's my favorite Tommy Overstreet song of all time. Here he is with Anne, Don't Go Running.

All right, my friends, are you ready to feel old this week? That song was a hit 50 years ago, 1976. Olivia Newton-John and Come On Over. By the way, that song was written by the legendary Bee Gees. There you go, another of the Brothers Gibb songs, Come On Over. Welcome to Songs I Thought Should Have Been a Hit. We're going to do another one from Tommy Overstreet. And to be fair, this song did make it to number 11, but it should have gone much higher. I think this was a number one country hit, but apparently radio didn't think so. It happened in 1977, and it made it to number 11 on the charts. It became one of the final big hits for the great Tommy Overstreet. See if you can remember, If Love Was a Bottle of Wine.

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0: 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Hour number two is just moments away. Stick around, everybody.
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Hey, you made it. 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We are paying tribute to the great Tommy Overstreet, or T.O., as his friends and family and business people and band called him. He had a good string of hits in the 1970s, and this is one of them. Went to number three. It's called Heaven Is My Woman's Love. Here's Tommy Overstreet.

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Just type in Country Legends Jukebox and you'll find our page. 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

There goes Kenny Rogers and the First Edition with Reuben James. Love that tune, by the way. Stonewall Jackson had the number one song in country music this week in 1959, and it was a big one. You're going to hear it coming up 3 minutes from right now. First of all, though, it's your Forgotten 45. We're going back again to our featured artist, Tommy Overstreet, with the song that became his final top five song. It happened in 1977, Don't Go City Girl on Me, Tommy Overstreet.

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Number one this week in 1950 is Tennessee Ernie Ford and the Shotgun Boogie.

me a handout. Love that song. Waiting in your welfare line. That, of course, Buck Owens and the Buckaroos. We're going to take a break. When we come back, we're going to have another big hit for the great Tommy Overstreet.

All right, welcome back to the show, everybody. I have Mel Tillis on deck with the Good Woman Blues. Love that tune. First of all, though, we are paying tribute today to Tommy Overstreet, had a slug of hits back in the 1970s. And we're going to do one right now that made it up to number three on the charts back in 1974. Here's Tommy Overstreet and Jeannie Marie, You Were a Lady.

Some shows say they play classic country, but they don't. But we do. We play everything from the mid-1940s through the 1980s. Songs you love, but may have forgotten about. This is Country Legends Jukebox with J. Dean.

he goes, the great Mel Tillis and Good Woman Blues. We're going to do a song right now in memory of singer Michael Johnson, who we lost this week in history. He died in Minneapolis, Minnesota on July 25th, 2017. Michael Johnson started out on the pop scene and had great big hits like Bluer Than Blue, Almost Like Being in Love, This Night Won't Last Forever. He switched over to country and had hits like the number one hit, Give Me Wings, and the number one hit, The Moon Is Still Over His Shoulder, and many other hits, including a number one duet with Sylvia. Here's Michael Johnson and Sylvia, and I Love You by Heart.

equity and desperado love. I am in the mood for some Cajun country. Here comes Joelle Saunier with Tear Stained Letters.

0: I think my favorite line in the song is, I like coffee and I like tea, but I just don't like this fiddle-dee-dee. 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
0: We have one more segment to go for this week, which means one more from T.O., Tommy Overstreet, coming up right after this.
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0: All right, welcome everybody to the final segment of the show for this week. It's Country Legends Jukebox. My name is Jay Dean. It has been a lot of fun today playing the hits of T.O., Tommy Overstreet, big hit maker back in the 1970s in country music. We're going to go back to 1973 for the final song from Tommy Overstreet. It's called Send Me No Roses.

22 years ago. Can you believe that? 1994 from Vince Gill, Trying to Get Over You. We had a birthday this week. His name is Homer Haynes. You know him as the Homer from Homer and Jethro. Homer Haynes was born in July 27th, 1920 in beautiful Knoxville, Tennessee. Homer and Jethro known for their parody songs like The Battle of Cucamonga.

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Dolly Parton, my favorite duo of all time, with a big hit called The Right Combination. All right, we have time for one more song on the show today. 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How about some Emmylou Harris for you?

And there goes the great Emmylou Harris and two more bottles of wine. That's going to do it for this week. I hope you enjoyed the show. I'll be back again next week with a brand new show. And as Hank Williams always said, if the good Lord's willing and the creek don't rise, I'll be back next week with a brand new recording just for you. Country Legends Jukebox is a Ty Mitch production.

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And it is Wednesday night at 8 p.m. Eastern, which means it is time to flip the script for an hour and play some golden oldies. That's right. This is Retro Rewind, an hour of golden oldies and more right here on the country station. Again, that is Wednesday nights at 8. And it's been a while since I did one of my monthly album features, so now is as good a time as any. Here is my monthly album feature for August. And ever since that July concert in Saginaw, I've been on a Weird Al Yankovic binge lately. So I'm going to spotlight what is my personal favorite Weird Al album of all time. Granted, my main reason for this one being my favorite is the nostalgia factor. My brother and I grew up with Weird Al CDs. We always listened to them on repeat in the house when we were kids. They were played on repeat, again at home, and in the family minivan on road trips. Out of all those CDs, I think this one got played the most times, especially in the minivan. That was Alapalooza, Weird Al's 8th studio album, released in October 1993. Now, the album title is, of course, a play on the music festival Lollapalooza. The album's cover art, if you look at it, is obviously a play on the film Jurassic Park, which had just come out earlier that year in the summer. As a matter of fact, the first track on the album, a parody of MacArthur Park by Richard Harris, was titled Jurassic Park, with the lyrics being a first-person synopsis of the movie. The song was well known for its music video, which was done almost entirely in claymation, and even gave Weird Al a nomination for a Grammy Award for Best Short Form Music Video, although he lost to the Rolling Stones. But that genius parody is just the tip of the iceberg. It gives way to a fun-filled album with three other parodies, four style parodies, three other originals, and at the end, a polka rendition of Queen's Bohemian Rhapsody, Bohemian Polka, which is very much like a Weird Al polka medley, even though it's just that one song from start to finish. Honestly, Bohemian Polka is the only version of Bohemian Rhapsody I will ever listen to. The way that song was converted into a polka is an example of Weird Al's pure genius. I love the style parodies on this album. Young, Dumb, and Ugly is the second track, being a play on AC/DC. Frank's 2000-inch TV is a style parody of R.E.M., or reportedly R.E.M.'s early work, and it's always been one of my favorite Weird Al songs. Again, Alapalooza was the Weird Al CD that got played the most in the family minivan when I was a kid, so Frank's 2000-inch TV just makes me think of road trips. Of course, you also gotta love the story about Frank investing in a 2000-inch TV so that everyone in the city from 40 blocks away can watch The Simpsons or Robert De Niro's Mole. Now, Traffic Jam is a style parody of Prince, who has notoriously rejected Weird Al's parody requests. I honestly think this style parody may have actually been snuck in or thinly veiled. I mean, either way, it just cracks me up that Weird Al still found ways